0: 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Cause I can do it in the mix.
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1: Koloretako mundua amesten dugulako.
2: Katiporeta, dita imer dugu.
1: Dita?

what's it, what's it, what's it, what's it, what's it, what's it, what's it, what's it, what's it, what's it, what's it, what's it, what's it, what's it, what's it, what's it, what's it, what's it, what's it, what's it, what's it, what's it, what's it, what's it, what's it, what's it, what's it, what's it, what's it, what's it, what's it, what's it, what's it, what's it, what's it, what's it, what's it, what's it, what's it, what's it, what's it, what's it, what's it, what's it, what's it, what's it, what's it, what's it, what's it, what's it, what's it, what's it, what's it, what's it, what's it, what's it, what's it, what's it, what's it, what's it, what's it, what's it, what's it, what's it, what's it, what's it, what's it, what's it, what's it, what's it, what's it, what's it, what's it, what's it, what's it, what's it, what's it, what's it, what's it, what's it, what's it, what's it, what's it, what's it, what's it, what's it, what's it, what's it, what's it, what's it, what's it, what's it, what's it, what's it, what's

0: Here's a sound that's caused many an irate housewife to write to her member of parliament.
1: Saturday night in Leeds.
2: Saturday night means everything to me. I'd rather take drugs than have sex.
3: I always do two puddings.
2: I tell Irish jokes, I tell Pakistani jokes, I tell Asian jokes. I'm the most unracist person you'll ever meet.
4: This is mad cow stew.
5: What? I'm always getting my skirt pulled up, really.
4: If a bloke made a pass at you, you would run a mile.